Romualdez was arrested last week after the Sandiganbayan issued a warrant for the 7.4 billion pesos plunder case filed by the ombudsman.

0: Time now for the movie quote of the day. This was for you, Heidi, from 1994. I'm not even supposed to be here today. It's a movie our son likes. 1994.
1: I have no idea.
0: It's from the movie Clerks. Dante said that. I'm not even supposed to be here today. And I think he said it a couple of times in the movie.
1: Yeah, I've only seen that once.
0: I've seen it a few times. Our son loves that movie.
1: Oh, yeah. He absolutely loves it.
0: That is the movie quote of the day on the John and Heidi Show.

0: been looking for.
1: Time now for News to Me, as we head to the News to Me news desk with Heidi Small.
2: One final day of state facts for you.
1: All right.
2: Which is the only state without a straight line in its border?
1: Hawaii.
2: Yes.
1: Yeah.
2: What is the only state without common law?
1: Virginia.
2: Louisiana.
1: Oh, okay.
2: It utilizes a civil law system.
1: Okay. That's cool.
2: What is the only state with fewer than two syllables in its name?
1: Fewer than two syllables?
2: Yes.
1: What is it?
2: Maine.
1: Oh, there we go. Yeah, yeah. Maine.
2: What is the only state without independent county governments?
1: Louisiana.
2: Connecticut.
1: Oh.
2: And the only state without a state seal designed by a man. That's awfully specific. It was Idaho. It was designed by Emma Edwards Green in 1891.
1: You just told me it was Idaho. I didn't even get to guess.
2: I
1: wow.
2: It was a random one.
1: Thanks for jumping the gun, Heidi.
2: And
1: I knew that one.
2: What is the only state without a population of at least 600,000
1: people? Wyoming.
2: Yeah.
1: Yeah.
2: Good job.
1: Thank you. I know some stuff. Some of that I had to guess, but some of it I knew. All right. Very good. That is...
2: That's news to me.
1: That is also news. Thank you. That is also news to me.

0: Fun fact for you, Heidi.
1: What's that, John?
0: About 10% of people are left-handed, but about 20% are left-footed. So
1: I have heard that phrase before.
0: I don't know what that means, but I did have somebody. I'm trying to think what it was. It's like when you're getting ready to run, you put one foot forward and one back, you know?
1: Okay.
0: And I was the only one with my one foot and everybody else had the other one. And they pointed that out. And I'm like, what does that mean? Other than, oh, they already took off. I should probably run now. So I don't know if that means I'm left footed.
1: I don't know what that means.
0: I have no idea. All right. Fun fact for you, Heidi.
1: What's that, John?
0: Huh? Is understood in every language.
1: Oh.
0: Huh. That's good.
1: Fun and it fact. Means the same thing in every language, right?
0: Well, it's understood at least. Fun fact for you, Heidi.
1: What's that, John?
0: The odds are that a billionaire did not finish college one in three times. So one in three billionaires didn't even finish college.
1: Right.
0: So that was a weird way for me to say that fact. Fun fact for you, Heidi.
1: What's that, John?
0: According to a study, most dogs reach peak cuteness between 6 and 8 weeks old.
1: Our dogs are adorable, and they're way beyond that.
0: Yeah. And we'll do one more fun fact for you, Heidi.
1: What's that, John?
0: If you have metal fillings, chewing aluminum foil could generate 2 volts of electric current.
1: Oh,
0: so
1: funny.
0: I don't think you should
1: try it. I don't think anybody should chew aluminum foil.
0: Mm. My mouth feels weird just thinking of it. Several fun facts. Now you know. Thanks for listening to The John and Heidi Show.

0: Time now for some weird news. A New Hampshire man is facing several charges after police say he stole a fire truck while firefighters were fighting a blaze.
1: Oh, my gosh.
0: At his house.
1: Oh, my gosh.
0: Yeah. It just gets better and better. 30-year-old Nestor Roman allegedly drove off in the truck. Then he hit another fire truck. Then he ran over a fire hose, and he narrowly missed three firefighters before crashing into a fence.
1: Wow.
0: Police say then he drove to a nearby home where the homeowners reported a fire truck had crashed into their lawn, and the guy was trying to get inside. Police arrested the man after a struggle. He faces charges of burglary and reckless conduct with a dangerous weapon. So I'm assuming he was under the influence of something, most likely is the reason he had a fire at his house. If he was like smoking meth or doing, I don't know. Do you smoke meth? I don't know if you.
1: He was probably
0: smoking some sort of drug. Caught a fire. I have no idea. Do I sound uncool? I'm not cool. But hey, sometimes not being cool makes you kind of cool. I'm not saying this is one of those times. That is some weird news on the John and Heidi Show.

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2: The Commission on Elections has ordered its former chairperson, Sheriff Abbas, to explain a social media post allegedly showing vote buying involving his candidacy as Cotabato congressman ahead of the 2026 Bangsamoro parliamentary election. The Commission on Elections ordered Abbas to submit a written answer or explanation within a non-extendable period of 24 hours from receipt of the show cause order. The poll body warned Abbas that failure to comply with the order would be considered a waiver of his right to be heard. President Ferdinand Marcos Jr. denied the arrest of his cousin, Leyte Rep. Martin Romualdez, was a staged drama. This comes amid criticism that the arrest of the former House Speaker for plunder was nothing but drama. Romualdez was arrested last week after the Sandiganbayan issued a warrant for the 7.4 billion pesos plunder case filed by the ombudsman.

0: Time now for the question of the day. This one's for you, Heidi. The average price of this is about $49. What is it? The average price of an item on this website. I'll just say that because that'll narrow down a lot more.
1: What website?
0: This website, the one that I'm asking you about.
1: I have no idea. What are you talking about?
0: The average price of this is $49. It's an item on Amazon.
1: Oh.
0: So the average price of an item on Amazon is $49.
1: That was the most bizarre way that you just asked me that question.
0: I feel like everything I've said today, I've taken the long way to get there. I don't know why. I need more caffeine, maybe. I have no idea. All I know is that is your question of the day on the John and Heidi Show.

0: Time now for something special with Heidi Small. What do you have for me there, Heidi?
1: Well, I have one final myth conception that I'm going to share.
0: Nice.
1: Well, no, that's not true. I have another one for tomorrow.
0: Oh,
1: so,
0: well, goody goody.
1: The myth is the Statue of Liberty was given to us as a gift
0: by France.
1: To the United States by France to celebrate the 100th anniversary of the U.S. independence
0: That's
1: and its founding as a nation. That is not correct.
0: Well, what happened?
1: The statue arrived in 1886, just 20 years after the abolition of slavery. The celebration of that is why France commissioned and delivered the massive piece of art. So it was because of the abolition of slavery, not because of our independence.
0: I thought just because they had like a statue, they're like, hey, where do you got one? You guys want this other one? Too? A place for it. Well, that's really cool. That is something special with Heidi Small.

0: Time now for the list. I have some realistic ways to make extra money. This is a financial advisor who put this list out, Christopher Liu from Blueprint Financial. Sell your existing skills. Says the easiest income is often charging for something you already know how to do, whether that's bookkeeping or first aid, like training people, trade work or marketing. Start with former employers, colleagues, and friends. Price the project rather per project rather than per hour. And then make sure that you're not competing with like your current employer because you don't want to get in trouble then.
1: Right.
0: Rent out what you already own. Turn unused things like a spare room or a parking spot or a basement suite or a camper into a little extra cash. They say you got to remember taxable income on that stuff. Rental income is taxable. Sell what you're not using. If you got a closet or a garage full of stuff and you can go through and say, I would not miss any of this stuff. You could put all that stuff up for sale and say bye-bye. Gig apps that pay if you work them right. It says like rideshare apps, delivery apps, all of those things. Some of those things are really good. Some of them not as good. But they're like, find the one that's a good fit for you if you've got the time. And then the final thought on here, extra income doesn't have to mean starting an entirely new career. Before taking on a side hustle, look at the skills and assets and belongings you already have, run the numbers, and make sure you do report this income so you don't find yourself in trouble at the end of the year. That is the list on the John and Heidi Show.

0: We always like to wrap things up around here with good news, and I think this is good news. Take a listen to this. A high school science teacher finds something scientists had never seen before. A T-Rex trackway. High school science teacher went fossil hunting in North Dakota, ended up discovering something very unusual. A trail of footprints left by a full-grown T-Rex. Kent Hupps, a science teacher in Colorado and a longtime volunteer with the Denver Museum of Nature and Science, made this extraordinary discovery last year while volunteering on a paleontology dig. And this is in North Dakota, near Marmarth, North Dakota. There's a small problem. Hupps had recently undergone knee replacement surgery, making the steep, rugged terrain very difficult to navigate. He said, I just had my knee replaced, so I was kind of hobbling around a little bit. So instead of trying to scramble up and down the hills where everybody else was going, he kind of just stayed there and walked around much slower. He was about 23 feet away from where everybody else was, and he noticed something that caught his attention. He's like, hey, how do I prove this is a track? And what kind of animal would have left this track? It's a giant three-toed footprint in the rock, and it is they believe, a Tyrannosaurus Rex footprint. 23 feet across.
1: Whoa.
0: Yeah, that's the trackway. So from here to there. And I don't know how big each foot is. But anyway, you can see images of all of this. It is fantastic. And they say this is something, because of the way these things would walk, they hadn't really seen a lot of them because there's a brisk walk. But that's what made this so special, is the fact that apparently this T-Rex slowed down here for some reason. So anyway, I've got a link to the story. It's in the show notes for today at johnandheidishow.com. Time to say goodbye, Heidi.
1: Goodbye, Heidi.
0: Goodbye, everybody. Have a great day. Thanks for listening to the John and Heidi Show.

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OPM Kaibigan. The Commission on Elections has ordered its former chairperson, Sheriff Abbas, to explain a social media post allegedly showing vote buying involving his candidacy as Cotabato congressman ahead of the 2026 Bangsamoro parliamentary election. The Commission on Elections ordered Abbas to submit a written answer or explanation within a non-extendable period of 24 hours from receipt of the show cause order. The poll body warned Abbas that failure to comply with the order would be considered a waiver of his right to be heard. President Ferdinand Marcos Jr. denied the arrest of his cousin, Leyte Rep. Martin Romualdez, was a staged drama. This comes amid criticism that the arrest of the former House Speaker for plunder was nothing but drama. Romualdez was arrested last week after the Sandiganbayan issued a warrant for the 7.4 billion pesos plunder case filed by the ombudsman.

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1: 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OPM Kaibigan. The Commission on Elections has ordered its former chairperson, Sheriff Abbas, to explain a social media post allegedly showing vote buying involving his candidacy as Cotabato congressman ahead of the 2026 Bangsamoro parliamentary election. The Commission on Elections ordered Abbas to submit a written answer or explanation within a non-extendable period of 24 hours from receipt of the show cause order. The poll body warned Abbas that failure to comply with the order would be considered a waiver of his right to be heard. President Ferdinand Marcos Jr. denied the arrest of his cousin, Leyte Rep. Martin Romualdez, was a staged drama. This comes amid criticism that the arrest of the former House Speaker for plunder was nothing but drama. Romualdez was arrested last week after the Sandiganbayan issued a warrant for the 7.4 billion pesos plunder case filed by the ombudsman.

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1: They could describe everything with one single word. 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

0: Time now for our fact of the day here on The Lunch Show. Something Filipino, something fun, and something good to know. Let's get into it with James.
1: The fact of the day with James Mendoza, OPM Kaibigan.
2: In September 2009, the army captures a leading figure in the MILF, and in November, a group of people on Mindanao are attacked, killing 57. The massacre shocks the country. February 2010, the army captures the Abu Sayyaf leader of the kidnapping and murder of Christian missionaries in 2001. A former provincial governor and 195 more people are charged with murder for the Mindanao massacre. President Benigno Aquino is elected.

Captain Jen. Irene on air for your OPM Kaibigan Lunch Show, bringing together OPM and international hits to make your tanghalian even better, wherever you are in the Philippines.

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I'm Irene, OPM Gaibigan. 1 o'clock news next.

0: News update? Check. Now back to what brings us together. Music. I'm Irene, and this is OPM Kaibigan.
1: The Commission on Elections has ordered its former chairperson, Sheriff Abbas, to explain a social media post allegedly showing vote buying involving his candidacy as Cotabato congressman ahead of the 2026 Bangsa Maro parliamentary election. The Commission on Elections ordered Abbas to submit a written answer or explanation within a non-extendable period of 24 hours from receipt of the show cause order. The poll body warned Abbas that failure to comply with the order would be considered a waiver of his right to be heard. President Ferdinand Marcos Jr. denied the arrest of his cousin, Leyte Rep. Martin Romualdez, was a staged drama. This comes amid criticism that the arrest of the former House Speaker for plunder was nothing but drama. Romualdez was arrested last week after the Sandiganbayan issued a warrant for the 7.4 billion pesos plunder case filed by the ombudsman.

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I'm Irene, wishing you a calm and happy afternoon. 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

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OPM Kaibigan. The Commission on Elections has ordered its former chairperson, Sheriff Abbas, to explain a social media post allegedly showing vote buying involving his candidacy as Cotabato congressman ahead of the 2026 Bangsamoro parliamentary election. The Commission on Elections ordered Abbas to submit a written answer or explanation within a non-extendable period of 24 hours from receipt of the show cause order. The poll body warned Abbas that failure to comply with the order would be considered a waiver of his right to be heard. President Ferdinand Marcos Jr. denied the arrest of his cousin, Leyte Rep. Martin Romualdez, was a staged drama. This comes amid criticism that the arrest of the former House Speaker for plunder was nothing but drama. Romualdez was arrested last week after the Sandiganbayan issued a warrant for the 7.4 billion pesos plunder case filed by the ombudsman.

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OPM Kaibigan. The Commission on Elections has ordered its former chairperson, Sheriff Abbas, to explain a social media post allegedly showing vote buying involving his candidacy as Cotabato congressman ahead of the 2026 Bangsa Maro parliamentary election. The Commission on Elections ordered Abbas to submit a written answer or explanation within a non-extendable period of 24 hours from receipt of the show cause order. The poll body warned Abbas that failure to comply with the order would be considered a waiver of his right to be heard. President Ferdinand Marcos Jr. denied the arrest of his cousin, Leyte Rep. Martin Romualdez, was a staged drama. This comes amid criticism that the arrest of the former House Speaker for plunder was nothing but drama. Romualdez was arrested last week after the Sandiganbayan issued a warrant for the 7.4 billion pesos plunder case filed by the ombudsman.

0: Oh, it's Friday, everybody.
1: Yeah, we made it.
0: Wow, it's the end of the week. So we're going to have a good weekend, aren't we? Trying to help people with their dating and love lives.
2: Ooh,
1: yeah. Hanky banky.
0: That's right. Some hanky banky. People are going to have it this weekend, especially if you listen to this show, which is Fun with Em and Davo and Aaron. We are going to have a great show today. We got some hot off the top news we're going to be talking about. Before we do anything, we should also thank the people who've tuned in to listen to the only radio crew that won $20 on a lotto ticket and then celebrated by spending $336 at a local pub.
1: Yeah.
0: Paid $1,070 for the broken window.
1: That was Aaron.
2: That was
0: $500 for bail.
1: Yeah.
0: For each of us.
2: Uh-huh.
0: Each of us.
2: I mean, it was a good night, though.
0: $6,700 for a lawyer to fight the guy who is suing us for ruining his birthday surprise.
1: I didn't know.
0: Yeah, I thought that was for us.
1: Yeah.
2: What a headache.
0: Oh, man, we
1: typical
0: cost ourselves a lot of money. Okay, so, we've got that hot off the top news that we're going to be doing. We got trivia reveal. People are going to play along with us and pretend they win things. And then we got the rejected fall TV lineup. The shows are coming out now.
1: Yeah,
0: some of our, we'll talk about some of our favorite shows that are going to be starting here right away.
1: Speaking of favorites, I'm going to talk about the Super Bowl halftime show, the Beatles and Metallica.
2: And after we thrash out, I want to tell you about a man on trial for murder.
1: Intense.
0: Are you sure it wasn't Muckduck?
1: Yeah.
2: No, it was
0: murder. And then after that, we're going to do Dave's Dating Advice.
2: Solid.
0: It's going to be good today. And then after that, Amanda, you got something else you want to do.
1: I've got some sports moments that I'm going to talk about.
0: Mm-hmm.
1: Yeah, that's right. Legendary.
0: Yeah, the stuff you know everything about.
1: I don't know what
0: sports.
1: I'm talking about,
2: And then we've got some shallow thoughts for
0: you.
1: Getting deep in the show.
0: Yeah. I want to talk about the not so great Jeopardy categories.
1: Oh, I love Jeopardy.
0: I can't stand Jeopardy. So you and I, we are on two opposite ends of that category.
2: I don't understand it.
0: Then we'll do the good news. We got some good news stories we're going to share with everybody, and the trivia preview. More questions that we're going to have on Monday's show. So you got to stick around and right till the very end. Everybody, stick around.
2: It's going to be fun.
0: Right now, we're going to start with hot off the top news.
3: It's weird. The weird and wacky news.
0: What do we got for headlines to keep everybody entertained? Well, we got some good ones that kept me entertained. A Florida man, he crashes his car while he's applying his deodorant.
2: Oh, dear. Look where you want to go.
0: He never signed up for those lessons from the women that do their makeup while they're driving.
1: Oh.
0: So that's why.
1: Yeah,
0: that's
1: don't
0: why.
1: Do that. Don't do that.
0: Okay, we also have a story about leap hour.
1: Oh.
0: Instead of leap year, leap hour.
1: Okay.
2: So
1: we're
2: going to
0: be talking about that. We'll find out more about it, and we're going to have a lot of fun on the show today, so stick around, because we got a lot more fun with Em and Davo and Aaron coming up.
4: Get ready.

0: And we're back, everybody. This is Fun with Am and Davo and Aaron.
1: Yeah, let's have some fun.
0: Yeah, let's do it. Okay, we've got some hot off the top news headlines we're going to talk about here right now. We got this Florida man who crashed his car while applying deodorant. I can't believe he we've got a GMC Sierra.
2: Yeah.
0: That's what we have. I can't imagine somebody smashing a GMC Sierra. Mm. He's 22 years old. He shouldn't be driving a nice truck like that. Happened on Monday morning, and while he was driving his truck on the Polk Parkway, a highway that loops around Lakeland, according to the police report, while traversing a curve in the roadway and simultaneously applying deodorant, driver collided with a crash wall and came to rest atop a concrete barrier.
1: No way.
0: The driver was not hurt. The troopers were able to confirm it was a stick deodorant and not a spray.
1: Oh, that's hilarious.
3: Call a pit stop.
0: Okay. Right? It's true, actually. That's a good one.
2: Oh, dear.
0: You know, the cops came up. The first thing they told him was, hey, no sweat.
2: Yeah,
0: no sweat.
2: Right.
1: No,
2: yeah.
1: Of course.
0: No problem. Yeah. So we got another story about leap year. This is interesting because I got a
2: leap
0: whole theory. Leap hour. I got a whole theory in my head about how the calendar works. Mm. Earth's rotation doesn't exactly match our 24-hour clocks, which is kind of what I thought in my head. So I always said that eventually winter is going to, in Canada anyway, winter is going to end up being in the middle of June, July, and, you know, August.
2: Probably, yeah.
1: Yeah. Right?
0: Yeah, summer will be in the December, January, February months. Anyway, the international timekeepers occasionally add a leap second to keep coordinated universal time in sync.
1: Weird.
0: Last it was added was in 2016. Leap seconds can cause problems for computers, power systems, stock trading, and aviation. Now there's a plan to scrap them and let time drift until a full leap hour is needed. Centuries from now,
2: the
0: proposal, they're going to lose that proposal by that time.
2: Yeah.
0: Where did we put that proposal again? 300 years ago, yeah. The proposal will be voted on in October. It could begin in 2027.
1: Wait, we jumped ahead at second in 2016?
0: Mm-hmm. I guess so. That's what it says, yeah.
1: No wonder I'm always so tired.
2: I feel it, right? Yeah.
0: Yep, that 1 second. I can feel it too. Okay, well, guess what? We're going to take a little bit of a break. I bet you could guess that, no problem. And we are going to come back and we're going to have the trivia reveal. We got the questions we're going to ask and you are going to play along and answer them yourself. And we're never going to be able to hear what your answers are, but you are going to enjoy it.
1: We can
0: when you
1: feel
0: get it right,
1: though.
0: Right? So we're going to do that next on Fun with Am and Davo and Aaron. We were

0: answer.
1: Feel the pulse.
2: Picture this, a packed dance floor, energy high, and your DJ broadcasting live straight into your event anywhere on earth. This is Euro Productions Entertainment

0: Book now at europroductions.ca.
1: I told you we were going to have three questions for you, and here they are.
2: One, two, three.
1: I ain't no liar. Okay, we've got this first question here. We're going to answer them. You can answer them wherever you are and see if you get the answers right. People eat $121 billion worth of these every year. What are they? Aaron, what do you think it is?
3: How about chicken wings?
4: Oh, yeah. They're so expensive.
1: I am not included in that group.
4: No, I don't like chicken wings.
1: For some reason, I don't know why. Amanda, what did you say?
4: You do eat these, though. Candy bars.
1: I eat the candy bars. Yeah.
3: Factory.
1: Love the candy bars, yeah. I said the frozen hot chocolate dessert.
4: Oh, yeah. Sounds pricey.
3: Yummy.
1: $25,000.
3: Wow.
1: For this dessert.
3: Sure. Are you getting paid for this?
1: So, yeah, I think that it's going to be very easy for $121 billion worth of these desserts to be eaten when they're $25,000 each.
3: Wow.
1: Let's see if I'm right. Of course, my answer is probably going to be right, right?
4: Sure, yeah.
1: Probably. Oh, the answer is not right. It's sandwiches. Oh, that's all it is.
4: Okay.
1: All kinds of sandwiches.
4: All right.
1: Pickle sandwiches.
3: Chicken sandwiches.
1: Egg salad sandwiches. These are Amanda's favorite sandwiches. Yeah. I'm telling you. Okay, number two here. 9 out of 10 of us love to eat this, making it the top snack. What is it, Aaron? What do you think?
3: Well, inspired by you, Dave. Uh-huh. M&M's in popcorn.
4: Oh, you know that what? Is delicious.
1: It is the best snack. Yeah. I don't think it's very popular, though.
3: No,
1: so.
3: you don't think so?
1: I don't think people know about
4: it. We'll make it popular.
1: We are going to make it popular here. And then, Amanda, you said something.
4: I said grilled cheese.
1: You said grilled cheese.
3: Yeah. That's a good one.
1: I said poutine.
4: Oh,
1: that's what I said, poutine.
4: Yeah.
1: I don't think a lot of people outside of Canada eat the poutine, do they?
4: I doubt it.
1: Yeah. Well, start eating the poutine and the M&M's and the popcorn. And guess what? We got kind of a half ding ding here. Aaron, you were right. The answer is actually popcorn.
4: Oh, ding, ding, ding, ding, ding, ding.
1: I think you get it.
3: Some M&M's in its bag.
1: Yeah, absolutely, yeah.
4: You got magic.
1: Final question. Liver has been named in surveys as the most hated food.
3: Yuck.
1: This is the second most hated food. What is it? Aaron, what do you think?
3: Stew.
1: Stew?
4: Yeah. Aaron hates stew.
1: I seem to remember you had a story about stew and that you didn't like stew or something like that.
3: Oh, it's priceless. Yeah. I forgot when I woke up from my coma, I hated stew.
4: and he said he loved it.
1: And you ate it?
3: Yeah. I told my nurses I love that stuff.
1: Oh, that's not what it was. Oh.
4: Your brain was doing opposite day.
1: Yeah. That's pretty good. Amanda, you have an answer.
4: I said tongue.
1: Tongue?
3: Oh, yeah. What is that?
1: Like eating your own tongue?
3: No. That's so wrong.
1: Like a Hannibal Lecter?
4: Yeah.
1: That's what you're talking about. Okay, and I said, you know that Martha's explosive bean soup?
4: People
1: do not last long when they eat that. They're rushing off to the bathroom in a second spoonful. So
3: yeah. Watch out!
1: They don't like it. It's the second most hated food. Oh, I'm wrong.
3: What a shocker.
4: Oh, you're kind of a hefting, though, I think.
1: Am I?
4: Oh, sure.
1: What is it? Lima beans.
4: Yeah. Well, you said bean soup.
1: I said, yeah,
4: bean
1: soup.
4: Ding, ding, ding, ding, ding, ding.
3: If I got a ding for popcorn, you got a ding for that.
1: We're killing it today. We're doing pretty good.
4: Two out of three ain't bad.
1: Hopefully the people at home that are listening, hopefully they got it as well. That's it for a trivia reveal. We have more questions coming up at the end of the show. Stick around for that. But next, we got some random funny things we got to talk about. So stay tuned for that on Fun with M&D. Dave and Aaron.

0: Welcome back to the show. This is fun that we like to have on Fun with Am and Dave O and Aaron.
1: Yay, Opa, it's Friday.
0: That's right. And now it's time for some random funny things. We're going to talk about because the fall TV lineup is starting up for us anyway.
2: Yeah.
0: What shows, what are our favorite shows that are starting up? We just finished Amazing Race Canada.
2: Yeah.
0: There's a
2: whole bunch of traitors coming out.
0: We started watching. I don't think we realized that was it Australia Traitors was out?
2: Yeah.
0: We started watching that. Then we've got the U.S. Traitors coming out, the Canadian Traitors coming out, the UK Traitors coming out.
2: Love Traitors.
0: That's all coming out. So this is exciting time for us. What other fall shows are coming out that were rejected?
2: Mm.
0: They're only playing in my living room. That's it. Okay, which one was it? Oh, the So You Think You Can Yodel.
2: I think that is a show.
0: Is that a show?
2: Yeah. Good.
0: Okay, and then we've got this one here, Amanda.
2: CSI Poughkeepsie.
0: What? I'm sorry. What is that?
2: Poughkeepsie?
0: Okay.
1: How about this one?
0: What do you got?
1: America's Next Top Prostitute.
2: No, it's podiatrist.

0: lettuce.
1: Are those two kind of the same?
2: The lettuce, they mixed up in my head.
1: It's kind of the same. Man.
3: Yeah. There might be. I might start a Canadian next top prostitute, though. That might be a good one. How about NCIS? Now you're just making stuff up.
1: That's true.
3: Amanda, you got one?
1: How about this one? Find love or die.
3: Oh, man.
2: Next episode.
3: It's like the traitors. Like, they always say that they murder each other.
1: That's right.
3: But they don't really murder each other. No, so I'm a little bit disappointed in that.
1: It's a show.
2: Oh, this one.
3: What?
2: Survivor. Your in-laws' house.
1: Oh, yeah. Absolutely.
3: Everybody's being voted out on that one. Yeah, at the same time, it's only one episode. That's the problem with it. How about Who Wants to Be a Millionaire's Ex-Wife?
1: Oh, sure.
3: That's a good show. That could be a really good show.
1: All the housewives,
3: you got another one there, Amanda.
1: How about Bill Nye, the Scientology guy?
3: Tom Cruise, move over, buddy. Move over. Okay, and then we're going to... we've got a few more here, actually.
2: We got lots.
3: Let's do it. What's this next one?
2: Deal or no deal.
3: Yeah.
2: Or sex with the woman holding the briefcase.
1: Oh,
3: I like that one.
2: Coming into NBC.
1: No, come on. Wait a second.
3: That's on certain websites. It did make it to those websites, but not on TV. How about The Real Housewives of Moose Jaw?
1: Moose Jaw, Saskatchewan. That's in Canada.
3: That is in Canada. Okay, and then we've got the final one. Do they have big butts?
1: Sure, how do you know that?
2: I got one.
3: Okay. Let's finish this off there. Amanda, what's the final one?
1: America's Got a Lawsuit.
3: Absolutely. Oh, yeah. Now, that actually would be a good show.
1: That happens. All the lawsuits, all the courtroom shows.
3: I think that would be another good one. Judy's retiring.
1: We need another one.
3: Need another show. That's right. Those are random funny things. That's the rejected fall TV show lineup. And we are going to take a little bit of a break. It's a British break is what we're taking. It's a little bit different than a real break. And we're going to be back with Amanda. You're going to do what?
1: The Daily Music News.
3: That's right. Coming up next on Fun with Am and Dave on Aaron.
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5: The Commission on Elections has ordered its former chairperson, Sheriff Abbas, to explain a social media post allegedly showing vote buying involving his candidacy as Cotabato congressman ahead of the 2026 Bangsa Maro parliamentary election. The Commission on Elections ordered Abbas to submit a written answer or explanation within a non-extendable period of 24 hours from receipt of the show cause order. The poll body warned Abbas that failure to comply with the order would be considered a waiver of his right to be heard. President Ferdinand Marcos Jr. denied the arrest of his cousin, Leyte Rep. Martin Romualdez, was a staged drama. This comes amid criticism that the arrest of the former House Speaker for plunder was nothing but drama. Romualdez was arrested last week after the Sandiganbayan issued a warrant for the 7.4 billion pesos plunder case filed by the ombudsman.

0: Dave.
1: Welcome back to Fun with Am and Dave-O and Aaron.
2: Yeah, let's drop the beats, Amanda.
1: Oh, I thought you were going to say drop the bomb. Wow. I already dropped the bomb.
0: Yeah. I drop the ball all the time.
1: That's what made you guys run for the hills out of the studio when I dropped the bomb. Yeah. Okay, we're going to hand it over to Amanda here. She's going to give us the skinny on what's going on with the daily music news.
0: All right, what's happening? So Justin Bieber and Harry Styles are said to be high on the want list for the 2027 Super Bowl halftime show.
2: Wow.
0: Jay-Z's company, Roc Nation, is partnered with the NFL as the league's live music entertainment strategist.
1: Okay.
0: And Jay has final say on the halftime performer. I didn't know that. Sources say neither artist has been officially approached about headlining the February 14th, 2027 event at SoFi Stadium in Inglewood.
1: SoFi Stadium in Inglewood, California.
0: February 14th, honestly, they're going to choose Valentine's Day.
1: Yeah.
0: Cupid's birthday. Come on.
1: Yeah.
0: All right. How about this? The Beatles. A new study found more than 3,000 scientific article titles that borrow words or lyrics from the group.
1: Okay.
0: The long and winding road is the single most borrowed phrase, showing up in 798 article titles.
1: Holy cow.
0: More than the songs of Michael Jackson and Elvis Presley combined.
1: One example,
0: a paper on the effects of long COVID titled The Lung and Winding Road.
2: Oh, wow. Okay.
1: Don't butcher that. You can't do that.
0: I mean, how?
1: That's like desecrating the flags or something like that. Yeah.
0: Finally, Metallica and John Carpenter, the auteur filmmaker behind Halloween and The Thing.
1: Love it.
0: Want to make a Metallica music video.
2: Yeah.
0: Oh, that sounds fun.
2: Uh-huh.
0: The 78-year-old became a fan of the band after his kids introduced him to their music via 1991's Enter Sandman. Quote, I'd totally direct a music video for Metallica if they asked.
1: Oh, wow, man.
0: Yeah, that may be cool.
1: I had a buddy who actually said that he went to a Metallica concert.
0: Yeah.
1: And he said that their concert, I wanted to see it, but he said that the concert was actually the whole set falling apart.
0: Wow.
1: It was like their speaker stack was falling over on top of the audience.
0: On purpose?
1: Scared everybody.
2: They did it on purpose,
1: but they made it sound like, or they made it look like and sound like it was actually happening.
0: Apart.
1: Yeah, the whole thing was falling apart. I was like, I wish I would have seen that. That would have been
2: entertainment.
1: That would have been awesome.
0: I would have been out of there so fast.
1: Yeah. So that is the music news for today, and we want to thank Amanda for doing that. And guess what's coming up next? Aaron, you're on the clock here, buddy, because when we get back, you're going to be doing what?
2: I've got a joke of the day.
1: That's right. And it's a Friday joke, so this
2: Someone's
1: is supposed
2: on
1: to be
2: trial.
1: Like
2: it's good.
1: Highbrow.
2: Yeah.
1: Highbrow, right? High class in the studio. That's happening next on Fun with Am and Dave-O and Aaron. Oh, baby.

0: Welcome back to the show, everybody. This is Fun with Am and Davo and Aaron.
1: I am present.
0: Yes, you are. Amanda, you're there too?
2: I am sure here.
0: You're having fun with us? Okay, good.
2: Present.
0: Are you ready? Are you ready for one of the best jokes of the week?
2: Oh, I can't wait.
1: The week of the joke.
0: It is.
2: The week of the joke.
0: Special thing that's going on?
1: The joke is the best.
0: Oh, okay.
1: No,
0: or the day.
1: It's the day.
0: The best
1: just
0: joke.
1: Just listen to the joke, guys.
0: Let's just hear it. Okay, here's the joke of the day.
1: A man is on trial for murder.
0: Oh, no.
1: The evidence looks bad, but the police have never found a body.
2: Okay.
1: During his closing arguments, the defendant's lawyer tries one last trick. Ladies and gentlemen of the jury, in exactly 1 minute, the person my client supposedly murdered will walk through that door. And nobody comes in.
0: Okay.
2: Oh.
1: Finally, the lawyer says, I made that up, but you all looked. That proves you have doubt about whether this person is dead.
2: Tricky.
1: You must find my client not guilty.
2: Yeah. Okay.
1: The jury leaves to deliberate. 5 minutes later, they return. Guilty.
0: Yeah.
2: Oh.
1: The lawyer jumps up. But you must have had reasonable doubt. I saw every one of you watching the door.
2: Right. Mm-hmm.
1: The jury foreman nods. We were. Your client wasn't.
2: Oh,
0: what?
1: He knew he was dead. He wasn't walking through the door.
0: Oh, God.
2: But maybe he knew the trick.
0: Maybe.
2: That's unfair.
0: Maybe. I don't know. That one's kind of not sitting well with me right now. Mostly because it should have been muck duck. Not murder.
1: And the plot.
0: Yeah, that's right. Does it thicken, really?
1: I don't think it does.
0: Fell apart.
1: No.
0: I think it fell apart.
1: Yeah.
0: That's it. There's the joke of the day from Aaron, and we are going to come back in just a little bit. We got some more fun that's going to be happening, and what kind of fun are we going to be having? Oh, it's Dave's Dating Advice coming up next on Fun with Am and Davo and Aaron. I'll be

0: thing.
1: Welcome back, everybody. This is Fun with Amandevo and Aaron.
2: Yeah, feel the chaos.
1: Oh, it's a good time. It's a good time. Good day for a show, right?
3: Yeah.
1: And right before the weekend. And what do we do here on the show when it's coming time for the weekend? Well, we do something called Dave's Dating Advice.
2: It's so good.
1: Don't you like it?
2: You love it.
1: I love it. And when we do Dave's Dating Advice, we always, of course, get everybody ready to go for the weekend of fun that's going to be happening. And that weekend of fun means that you need to pick somebody. Do you have to pick somebody up to have fun?
3: I guess so.
2: Less of a headache if you don't.
3: You can have fun by yourself.
1: I don't know if that's true. Okay, we're going to help you pick somebody up. We've got some pickup lines here. Amanda and Aaron, you got your pickup lines ready. And then I've got my dating advice for everybody who's got a canine. So let's start with Amanda. What's your dating advice there? Or your pickup line, sorry.
3: Are you my glasses?
1: Uh-huh.
3: Because without you, I can't see us working out.
1: No.
2: Okay.
1: And then Aaron, you've got a pickup line.
2: Do you have a pet?
1: Uh-huh.
2: Because seeing you has given me a whole new leash on life.
3: Oh.
1: Now, I wanted you to do yours second because it leads really well into mine. Because
3: okay. My
1: advice today is not for human beings. My advice is for your pet dog.
2: Oh.
1: Dogs, they fall in love too, don't they?
2: Let the dogs out.
3: Yeah.
1: So, you know, if the dogs are going out and meeting other dogs, then, you know, their first dates and stuff like that might look a little bit like this. You never want to ask your, you know, other dog if they're seeing anyone else. Just instead check their collar. If there's another name on it, don't immediately demand to speak to their human because now it's a custody dispute. So, yeah, who's that other dog you're seeing, huh? Who's that other dog?
2: What do I smell?
1: Yeah, that's what I was going to say. Yeah, you can smell the other dog. Okay, and then there's another piece of advice I want to give you for a first date. Take them somewhere romantic and let them choose the restaurant. Often it's going to be like a garbage can behind the supermarket. Respect them. Give them their space, okay?
3: Yeah.
1: You know, love means supporting their lifestyle choices.
3: Of course.
1: And then there's also this last one I'm going to give. You know, give them a tennis ball, throw it once, and see which one they gravitate to. Is it the other dog or the tennis ball?
3: Oh.
1: If they both go for the tennis ball, then you probably know that this isn't going to work out. So if they go for each other and they have a little bit of a romantic time together, then you know that these two dogs were meant for each other. And that is how you decide who's going to have the puppies.
2: Mm.
1: Okay.
3: Wow, so, that's a lot of deep.
1: Deep advice for the dogs in the world. And now we've got to finish things off with Aaron and your pickup line. Is this for dogs?
2: I was going to play hard to get, but I pulled something trying to look all casual.
3: Yeah, that happens for sure.
1: Right? Does that apply to the dogs?
2: I think so.
1: Yeah.
2: Could be,
1: Amanda finishes off with your pickup line. What is it?
3: If nothing lasts forever, want to be my nothing?
1: Yeah. That's a great way to finish this off. Guess what? Amanda, who you just heard, is going to now take over the next segment as well. She's going to be giving us what, Amanda? What are you doing?
3: I'm going to have some legendary sport moments report.
1: Yeah. So we're going to do that next on Fun with Amandevo and Aaron. So make sure you stick around for it. OPM.

0: want. Either. So, okay, here we go. In 1929,
1: yeah,
0: close to when you were born, right, Dave?
1: That's right.
0: Football player Roy Regals picked up a fluff and tumble ball during the Rose Bush Bowl and started to run.
1: What's a fluff and tumble ball?
0: I don't
1: what
0: is know.
1: That?
0: I
1: you don't know what you're talking about.
0: It was like a fumble, but that's I thought right. fluff and tumble.
1: Oh, okay.
0: So, and running seems important in football, like the main of thing of what they do, right?
1: That's right. In a lot of sports, yeah.
0: I guess Roy was running the wrong way.
1: Mm-hmm.
0: And he did it for nearly 70 lawns. So it says yards, but I figured the conversion would be lawns.
1: Sure.
0: Just okay. visualize it.
1: Yeah.
0: But nobody stopped him. Uh-huh. So technically people were chasing him. But
1: I was going to say, didn't they turn him around?
0: Roy probably thought, wow, I'm crushing it. Yeah. I'm outrunning everybody. I'm going to keep going. But he noticed that his teammates had caught up to him and basically were saying, other way.
1: That's right.
0: I'm sure there were other words that were included in that. But he apparently nearly carried the ball into his own dead zone.
1: Oh, jeez. Nope. End zone. Okay.
0: Oh. Well, the end zone, dead zone. Yep. Same thing.
1: Okay.
0: I gather that's frowned upon. So
1: yes.
0: I relate to Roy. There's something inspiring about being completely wrong, but committing to it with your entire body and soul.
1: Mm-hmm.
0: Imagine 70 yards of people screaming, coaches panicking, teammates chasing you, and you're thinking, look at me, sports. He became known as Wrong Way Regals, which is hard to say. And it seems unnecessarily harsh. I prefer confidently misguided Roy.
1: Actually, he probably would have enjoyed that too.
0: He's
1: if he was
0: nice.
1: Still alive.
0: Yeah. And that's sports history proving that knowing where you're going is apparently part of athletics.
1: So yes, I know exactly what story you're talking about
0: okay,
1: here. And
0: yeah.
1: his one of his teammates did run down with him and grabbed his arm and turned him around.
0: Oh my God, like a slingshot. Like,
1: kind of like a slingshot,
2: wow.
1: yeah. To say you're going the wrong way,
0: dear.
1: You gotta go the other way.
0: Yeah. It's confusing because they switch or something, right?
1: Yeah. So that's a good story. That's the one thing I love about this is you are bringing up some really good history of sports.
0: Yeah.
1: That's just amazing stuff.
0: That's what I do.
1: Next, we're going to talk about something very deep.
2: Oh, let's get deep.
1: We are. It's philosophical, it's deep, and it makes no sense at all. Right here on Fun with Am and Dave O and Aaron, we've got Shallow Thoughts.

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OPM Kaibigan. The Commission on Elections has ordered its former chairperson, Sheriff Abbas, to explain a social media post allegedly showing vote buying involving his candidacy as Cotabato congressman ahead of the 2026 Bangsamoro parliamentary election. The Commission on Elections ordered Abbas to submit a written answer or explanation within a non-extendable period of 24 hours from receipt of the show cause order. The poll body warned Abbas that failure to comply with the order would be considered a waiver of his right to be heard. President Ferdinand Marcos Jr. denied the arrest of his cousin, Leyte Rep. Martin Romualdez, was a staged drama. This comes amid criticism that the arrest of the former House Speaker for plunder was nothing but drama. Romualdez was arrested last week after the Sandiganbayan issued a warrant for the 7.4 billion pesos plunder case filed by the ombudsman.

0: Yes. Hello, and welcome back to our show. 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
1: Ammon,
0: Devo,
2: and Aaron, Airhead Cheshire.
0: Now, we thought, we're always laughing. We've always got so much energy. We have to take a moment to
2: center ourselves.
0: Solace. Calm.
1: Reflection.
2: Breathing.
0: So, now, it's time for Shallow Thoughts with the Fun Crew. Amanda, what are your thoughts?
1: Ambition is the path to success, but I keep following the fork in the road that leads to naps.
0: Aaron, please share.
2: If I'm supposed to live every day like it's my last, why am I doing laundry? Who am I trying to impress tomorrow?
1: David, what are your thoughts?
3: I tried to understand myself better. But the more I learned about myself, the less qualified I felt to be in charge of my own life.
0: Shallow Thoughts with the Fun Crew. We'll be right back with more fun with Ammon, Devo, and Aaron.

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1: You made it back.
0: This is the segment where we like to talk about just some random funny things. You know, it's like Amanda says, it's no big deal.
2: It's not a big deal.
0: It's not a big deal. What we're going to talk about today, not so great Jeopardy categories.
2: Ooh.
0: Amanda, you say you like the show Jeopardy.
2: I love Jeopardy.
0: Aaron, are you a Jeopardy fan?
1: Yeah, sometimes if I really am going to pay attention.
0: I was
1: going to
0: say, even if you pay attention, how do you remember the questions that are asked?
1: I don't even know what they're talking about.
0: That's what I would think, because I'm the same way.
1: God.
0: I don't know what the heck they're talking about.
1: Dumb it down for this guy.
0: I don't understand this, asking a question or giving an answer in the form
2: right?
0: of a question.
2: Yeah.
0: I don't get that whole thing. I don't know why they do it, but anyway, it's a very popular game show, and it was also hosted by a Canadian for such a long
2: Alex
0: time.
2: Trebek.
1: He was a great man.
0: Rest in peace, Alex Trebek. We are going to talk about the not-so-great Jeopardy categories that exist now. The things that nobody knows category.
2: That's
0: one of those categories. What's another category, Amanda?
2: Bagpipe concerto.
0: Oh, that's a not-so-great category as well. How about this category, Aaron? What is it?
1: Men named Gladys.
2: Oh.
1: For $200.
2: Can't be too many.
0: How about great things the Kardashians have done?
2: Not so great
0: Jeopardy category. And Amanda, you got another one?
2: How about answers to famously unsolved mathematical questions, please?
0: Or equations.
2: Equations.
0: Yeah.
2: I don't even know what
0: doesn't matter. It really doesn't matter because it's not so great of a Jeopardy category anyway. There's also this one, Aaron.
1: Things people have done for Klondike Bar.
0: I actually think that would be a great category.
2: Yeah,
0: there's a lot of crazy things people have done for Klondike bars.
2: Only if they get a Klondike bar as well.
0: If that's the prize.
2: Sure.
0: How about foreign sounding words that you're definitely going to pronounce wrong?
1: I got lots of those.
2: Love it.
0: Yeah, English sounding words that I pronounce wrong all the time. Yeah. How about this next one, Amanda?
2: Uses for white crayons.
0: Yeah. That is a great category, actually, because I've never figured that out. Okay, and then we've got Aaron with another not-so-great Jeopardy category.
1: Yes, questions that can be answered in the form of a question.
0: Never understood that.
1: No.
0: Understood it. Let's make it more complicated for a simple brain like mine. Another not-so-great Jeopardy category. We're getting to the end of this one. What she actually said.
1: That's a good one.
0: Yeah,
2: that's fine.
0: The best one. Okay, and the final not so great Jeopardy category. Amanda, what is it? Finish us off.
2: Exciting things I've done recently.
0: Okay, that's it for the random funny things right now. What we do have next is some good things coming up in the good news segment.
1: Good news.
0: We got good news coming up from around the world. We're going to talk all about it when we get back with more Fun with Am and Davo and Aaron. It's

0: You know what time it is. It's time for the good news right here on Fun with Em and Dave and Aaron. And this is how we know.
1: Kindly deeds done for free. Kindly deeds
2: done for free.
0: We've got some stories we want to share with everybody. So let's dig into them right now and find out what's going on with this 3-year-old girl in Texas named Emmy. She's been honored for helping save her mom's life during a medical emergency.
3: Wow.
0: She was the only other person home when her mother suffered a seizure at home.
4: Oh, traumatic.
0: Emmy FaceTimed her grandparents who nearly 700 miles away in Georgia, and they helped her contact 911.
4: Wow.
0: She also stood on a chair. These kids in technology, hey? They know technology. They know technology before they know how to contact the 911 operator.
3: It's true.
0: She also stood on a chair to reach the deadbolt so she could unlock the door for the paramedics.
3: Wow.
0: That is amazing stuff.
3: Brave.
0: Good job, Emmy. How about this one here? A 91-year-old widower named Eric Edwards has been working at McDonald's for 8 years, not because he needs to, but because he loves it.
3: Oh, good.
0: Yeah. Eric gained online love and appreciation recently when a social media post featuring him went viral. His wife passed away 24 years ago, and he says working helps him stay engaged and enjoy life.
4: It's true.
0: He adds, if it's something you can still do reasonably well, you enjoy it, and it keeps you going, why stop?
3: There you
4: nice.
3: Go.
0: That's
4: absolutely.
0: The way I feel about things. How about this final story here? A runner in the UK named Tommy Price. He nearly died, actually, after suffering cardiac arrest triggered by hypothermia while running a punishing trail.
3: Ooh.
0: Up and down 42 separate hills and small mountains known as Fells in Britain's Lake District National Park. That was back in 2022.
3: Okay.
0: He spent the last 4 years recovering, rehabbing, and preparing for his comeback as earlier this month, he completed the challenge.
3: Wow.
0: Oh, he went for it.
3: Good
0: that's
3: for
0: crazy.
3: Him.
0: That's what I heard. You don't run. This is probably
3: I don't
0: the
3: run.
0: Reason.
3: Yeah,
0: yeah.
3: Why. Right. No,
0: yeah, okay.
3: I couldn't get back on that horse.
0: Yeah. Well, you know what? We're going to get on a different horse here, and we're going to gallop over to the next segment, which is some. Trivia questions. They're trivia questions. Mm-hmm. We've got trivia on Monday. And when we get here on Monday and you join us, you have to answer those questions. So let's find out what they are in the next segment coming right up. Fun with Em and Dave and Aaron.

0: this is Fun with Ammon, Davo, and Aaron. We have the trivia preview now. We've got to preview the questions we're going to be asking on Monday's show. So when you're here, because you are going to be here, right?
1: Yeah.
0: You're going to be here.
1: We're here.
0: We're going to ask the questions. You can play along, and let's find out what those questions are. You have all weekend to think about it. Amanda?
1: Number one, 7% of adults can't do this basic physical thing. What is it?
0: And number two, according to a recent survey, 14% of us have never performed this simple task. What is it?
2: And finally, number three, experts say 60% of us cannot do this. What is it?
0: Those are the questions. You have all weekend to think about it, and then you're going to join us again on Monday for Fun with Ammon, Davo, and Aaron. We'll see you there. Oh, yeah.

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OPM Kaibigan. 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OPM Kaibigan. The Commission on Elections has ordered its former chairperson, Sheriff Abbas, to explain a social media post allegedly showing vote buying involving his candidacy as Cotabato congressman ahead of the 2026 Bangsa Maro parliamentary election. The Commission on Elections ordered Abbas to submit a written answer or explanation within a non-extendable period of 24 hours from receipt of the show cause order. The poll body warned Abbas that failure to comply with the order would be considered a waiver of his right to be heard. President Ferdinand Marcos Jr. denied the arrest of his cousin, Leyte Rep. Martin Romualdez, was a staged drama. This comes amid criticism that the arrest of the former House Speaker for plunder was nothing but drama. Romualdez was arrested last week after the Sandiganbayan issued a warrant for the 7.4 billion pesos plunder case filed by the ombudsman.

0: 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OPM Kaibigan.
1: The Commission on Elections has ordered its former chairperson, Sheriff Abbas, to explain a social media post allegedly showing vote buying involving his candidacy as Cotabato congressman ahead of the 2026 Bangsamoro parliamentary election. The Commission on Elections ordered Abbas to submit a written answer or explanation within a non-extendable period of 24 hours from receipt of the show cause order. The poll body warned Abbas that failure to comply with the order would be considered a waiver of his right to be heard. President Ferdinand Marcos Jr. denied the arrest of his cousin, Leyte Rep. Martin Romualdez, was a staged drama. This comes amid criticism that the arrest of the former House Speaker for plunder was nothing but drama. Romualdez was arrested last week after the Sandiganbayan issued a warrant for the 7.4 billion pesos plunder case filed by the ombudsman.

0: and just watch your body shine.
1: Weapon. It's a back in the day replay and time for a rewind. It was the year that Vermont legalized same-sex unions. Sony released the PS2 in Japan.

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1: I love it. It's like a good mix of everything.
0: You know what? I love the old school.
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1: Yo, what's up? This is Usher.
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3: 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Be my-

0: It's the Back in the Day replay, and it's time for a rewind. It was the year the first iPhone was released. Daimler Chrysler is sold to a private equity fund. The Tesla Roadster, the most efficient electric car, is unveiled at car shows before going into full production. And in Super Bowl 41, the Indianapolis Colts beat the Bears 29-17. And the number one movie at the box office that year was Spider-Man 3.
1: I come before you today, humbled and humiliated, to ask you for one thing.
2: I want you to kill Peter Parker.
0: It was 2007, and looking down on everybody else from the top of the charts was Sean Kingston with Beautiful Girls. Yo!

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1: That's my name. Don't wear it out.
2: Technology is amazing. And even though Tupac Shakur died nearly 30 years ago, when Nicki Minaj was barely a teenager and her career hadn't even started, she didn't even get noticed until a mixtape in 2007. 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
5: 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Because Stone Cold said so.

0: 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Mo back in the day tracks from
1: Biggie.
2: So, and if you don't know, now you know.
1: Rihanna.

0: It's a Back in the Day replay, and early on in her career, Rihanna was on Beats and Honesty and was asked, how would you like to be remembered one day?
1: Remembered as Rihanna. Remembered as being the artist from the Caribbean who came here and made it internationally. Just remembered as me, because I'm true to my music, and I just want people to realize that. And

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Check this out. Jay-Z, as you know, founded Rockaware Clothing. In 2003, he started the 4040 Club, a luxury bar chain. Both of those went multi-million dollars. Then he launched Rock Nation in 2008. And in 2015, he bought a tech company, Aspiro, and...

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OPM Kaibigan. The Commission on Elections has ordered its former chairperson, Sheriff Abbas, to explain a social media post allegedly showing vote buying involving his candidacy as Cotabato congressman ahead of the 2026 Bangsamoro parliamentary election. The Commission on Elections ordered Abbas to submit a written answer or explanation within a non-extendable period of 24 hours from receipt of the show cause order. The poll body warned Abbas that failure to comply with the order would be considered a waiver of his right to be heard. President Ferdinand Marcos Jr. denied the arrest of his cousin, Leyte Rep. Martin Romualdez, was a staged drama. This comes amid criticism that the arrest of the former House Speaker for plunder was nothing but drama. Romualdez was arrested last week after the Sandiganbayan issued a warrant for the 7.4 billion pesos plunder case filed by the ombudsman.

0: Oh, it's Friday, everybody. Wow, it's the end of the week. So we're going to have a good weekend, aren't we? Trying to help people with their dating and love lives.
1: Hanky-panky.
0: That's right. People are going to have it this weekend, especially if you listen to this show, which is Fun with Em and Davo and Aaron. We are going to have a great show today. We got some hot off the top news we're going to be talking about. Before we do anything, we should also thank the people who've tuned in to listen to the only radio crew that won $20 on a lotto ticket and then celebrated by spending $336 at a local pub.
2: Yeah.
0: Paid $1,070 for the broken window.
2: That was Aaron.
1: That was
0: $500 for bail.
2: Yeah.
0: For each of us. Uh-huh. For each of us.
1: I mean, it was a good night, though.
0: $6,700 for a lawyer to fight the guy who is suing us for ruining his birthday surprise.
2: I didn't know.
0: Yeah, I thought that was for us.
2: Yeah.
1: What a headache.
0: Oh, man, we cost ourselves a lot of money. Okay, so, we've got that hot off the top news that we're going to be doing. We got trivia reveal. People are going to play along with us and pretend they win things. And then we got the rejected fall TV lineup. The shows are coming out now.
2: Yeah,
0: talk about some of our favorite shows that are going to be starting here right away.
2: Speaking of favorites, I'm going to talk about the Super Bowl halftime show, The Beatles and Metallica.
1: And after we thrash out, I want to tell you about a man on trial for murder.
2: Intense.
0: Are you sure it wasn't Muckduck?
2: Yeah.
1: No,
0: it was
1: murder.
0: And then after that, we're going to do Dave's Dating Advice.
1: Solid.
0: It's going to be good today. And then after that, Amanda, you got something else you want to do.
2: I've got some sports moments that I'm going to talk about. Mm-hmm. Yeah, that's right. Legendary.
0: Yeah, the stuff you know everything about.
2: I don't know what
0: sports.
2: I'm talking about. Okay. Yeah.
1: And then we've got some shallow thoughts
0: Getting deep in the show. Yeah. I want to talk about the not so great Jeopardy categories.
2: Oh, I love Jeopardy.
0: I can't stand Jeopardy. So you and I are on two opposite ends of that category
1: right there.
0: Then we'll do the good news. We got some good news stories we're going to share with everybody and the trivia preview, more questions that we're going to have on Monday's show. So you got to stick around right till the very end, everybody. Stick around.
1: It's going to be fun.
0: Right now, we're going to start with Hot Off the Top News.
3: It's weird. The weird and wacky news.
0: What do we got for headlines to keep everybody entertained? Well, we got some good ones that kept me entertained. A Florida man, he crashes his car while he's applying his deodorant.
1: Oh, dear. Look where you want to go.
0: He never signed up for those lessons from the women that do their makeup while they're driving.
2: Oh.
0: So that's why.
2: Yeah,
0: that's
2: don't
0: why.
2: Do that. Don't do that.
0: Okay, we also have a story about leap hour. Instead of leap year, leap hour.
2: Okay.
1: So
0: we're going to be talking about that. We'll find out more about it, and we're going to have a lot of fun on the show today, so stick around, because we got a lot more fun with Em and Davo and Aaron coming up.

0: everybody. This is Fun with Am and Davo and Aaron.
1: Yeah, let's have some fun.
0: Yeah, let's do it. Okay, we've got some hot off the top news headlines we're going to talk about here right now. We got this Florida man who crashed his car while applying deodorant. I can't believe he we've got a GMC Sierra.
2: Yeah.
0: That's what we have. I can't imagine somebody smashing a GMC Sierra. Mm. He's 22 years old. He shouldn't be driving a nice truck like that. Happened on Monday morning, and while he was driving his truck on the Polk Parkway, a highway that loops around Lakeland, according to the police report, while traversing a curve in the roadway and simultaneously applying deodorant, driver collided with a crash wall and came to rest atop a concrete barrier.
1: No way.
0: The driver was not hurt. The troopers were able to confirm it was a stick deodorant and not a spray.
1: Oh, that's hilarious. call a pit stop, right?
0: That's true, actually. That's a good one.
2: Oh, dear.
0: You know, the cops came up. The first thing they told him was, hey, no sweat.
2: Yeah,
0: no sweat.
2: Right.
1: Of course.
0: No problem. Yeah. So we got another story about leap year. This is interesting because I got a whole theory.
2: Leap hour.
0: I got a whole story, like a theory in my head about how the calendar works. Earth's rotation doesn't exactly match our 24-hour clocks, which is kind of what I thought in my head. So I always said that eventually winter is going to, in Canada anyway, winter is going to end up being in the middle of June, July, and, you know, August.
2: Probably, yeah.
0: Yeah, summer will be in the December, January, February months. Anyway, the international timekeepers occasionally add a leap second to keep coordinated universal time in sync. Last it was added was in 2016. Leap seconds can cause problems for computers, power systems, stock trading, and aviation. Now there's a plan to scrap them and let time drift until a full leap hour is needed. They're going to lose that proposal by that time.
2: Yeah.
0: Where did we put that proposal again? 300 years ago. Yeah. The proposal will be voted on in October. It could begin in 2027.
1: Wait, we jumped ahead at second in 2016?
0: Mm-hmm. I guess so. That's what it says, yeah.
1: No wonder I'm always so tired.
2: I feel it, right? Yeah.
0: Yep, that 1 second. I can feel it too. Okay, well, guess what? We're going to take a little bit of a break. I bet you could guess that, no problem. And we are going to come back and we're going to have the trivia reveal. We got the questions we're going to ask and you are going to play along and answer them yourself. And we're never going to be able to hear what your answers are, but you are going to enjoy it.
1: when you
0: get it right,
1: though.
0: Right? So we're going to do that next on Fun with Am and Davo and Aaron.

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1: Feel the pulse.
2: 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This is Euro Productions Entertainment.

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1: I told you we were going to have three questions for you, and here they are.
2: One, two, three.
1: I ain't no liar. I ain't no liar, okay? We've got this first question here. We're going to answer them. You can answer them wherever you are and see if you get the answers right. People eat $121 billion worth of these every year. What are they? Aaron, what do you think it is?
3: About chicken wings.
4: Oh, yeah. They're so expensive.
1: I am not included in that group.
4: No, I don't like chicken wings.
1: For some reason. I don't know why. Amanda, what did you say?
4: You do eat these, though. Candy bars.
1: I eat the candy bars.
3: You bought the factory.
1: Love the candy bars, yeah. I said the frozen hot chocolate dessert.
4: Oh, yeah. Sounds pricey.
3: Yummy.
1: $25,000.
3: Wow.
1: For this dessert.
3: Sure. Are you getting paid for this?
1: So, yeah, I think that it's going to be very easy for $121 billion worth of these desserts to be eaten
4: when
1: they're $25,000 each.
3: Wow.
1: Let's see if I'm right. Of course, my answer is probably going to be right, right?
4: Sure, yeah.
1: Probably. Oh, the answer is not right. It's sandwiches. Oh. That's all it is.
4: Okay.
1: All kinds of sandwiches.
4: All right.
1: Pickle sandwiches.
3: Sandwiches.
1: Egg salad sandwiches. These are Amanda's favorite sandwiches. Yeah. I'm telling you. Okay, number two here. 9 out of 10 of us love to eat this, making it the top snack. What is it, Aaron? Mm. What do you think?
3: Well, inspired by you, Dave.
1: Uh-huh.
3: M&M's in popcorn.
4: Oh,
1: you know
4: that
1: what?
4: Is
1: the best snack. Yeah. I don't think it's very popular, though.
3: No,
1: so.
3: you don't think so?
1: I don't think people know about
4: it. We are going to make it popular here.
1: And then, Amanda, you said something.
4: I said grilled cheese.
3: That's a good one.
1: I said poutine.
4: Oh,
1: that's what I said, poutine.
4: Yeah.
1: I don't think a lot of people outside of Canada eat the poutine, do they?
4: I doubt it.
1: Yeah.
4: Yeah.
1: So start eating the poutine and the M&M's and the popcorn. And guess what? We got kind of a half ding ding here. Aaron, you were right. The answer is actually popcorn.
4: Oh,
1: so.
4: Ding ding ding ding ding ding.
1: I think you get it.
3: Some M&M's and it's better.
1: Yeah, absolutely, yeah.
4: You got magic.
1: Final question. Liver has been named in surveys as the most hated food.
3: Yuck.
1: This is the second most hated food. What is it? Aaron, what do you think?
3: Stew.
1: Stew?
4: Yeah. Aaron hates stew.
1: I seem to remember you had a story about stew and that you didn't like stew or something like that.
3: Oh, it's priceless. Yeah. I forgot when I woke up from my coma, I hated stew.
4: And you said you loved it.
1: And you ate it?
3: Yeah. I told my nurses I love that stuff.
1: Oh, that's not what it was.
4: Your brain was doing opposite day.
1: Yeah. That's pretty good. Amanda, you have an answer.
4: I said tongue.
1: Tongue?
3: Oh, yeah. What is that?
1: Like eating your own tongue?
3: No. That's so wrong.
1: Like Hannibal Lecter?
4: Yeah.
1: That's what you're talking about. Okay, and I said, you know that Martha's explosive bean soup?
4: People
1: do not last long when they eat that. They're rushing off to the bathroom in the second spoonful. So
3: yeah. Watch out! You know,
1: they don't like it. It's the second most hated food. Oh, I'm wrong.
3: What a shocker.
4: Oh, you're kind of a hefting, though, I think.
1: Am I?
4: Sure.
1: What is it? Lima bean.
4: Yeah. Well, you said bean soup.
1: I said, yeah,
4: bean
1: soup.
4: Ding, ding, ding, ding, ding.
3: If I got a ding for popcorn, you got a ding for that.
1: Yeah. We're killing it today. We're doing pretty good.
4: Two out of three ain't bad.
1: Hopefully the people at home that are listening, hopefully they got it as well. That's it for a trivia reveal. We have more questions coming up at the end of the show. Stick around for that. But next, we got some random funny things we got to talk about. So stay tuned for that on Fun with Em and Dave. Dave and Aaron.

0: Welcome back to the show. This is fun that we like to have on Fun with Am and Dave-O and Aaron.
1: Yay, Opa, it's Friday.
0: That's right. And now it's time for some random funny things we're going to talk about because the fall TV lineup is starting up for us anyway.
1: Yeah,
0: what shows, what are our favorite shows that are starting up? We just finished Amazing Race Canada.
2: Yeah. There's a whole bunch of traitors coming out.
0: We started watching. I don't think we realized that was it Australia Traders was out?
2: Yeah.
0: We started watching that. Then we've got the U.S. Traders coming out, the Canadian Traders coming out, the UK Traders coming out.
2: Love Traders.
0: That's all coming out. So this is exciting time for us. What other fall shows are coming out that were rejected?
1: Mm.
0: They're only playing in my living room. That's it. Okay, which one was it? Oh, the So You Think You Can Yodel.
2: I think that is a show.
0: Is that a show?
2: Yeah.
0: Okay, and then we've got this one here, Amanda.
2: CSI Poughkeepsie.
0: What? I'm sorry. What is that?
2: Poughkeepsie?
0: Okay.
1: How about this one?
0: What do you got?
1: America's Next Top Prostitute.
2: No, it's podiatrist.
1: Are those two kind of the same? The letters mixed up in my head. It's kind of the same.
2: Yeah.
0: There might be. I might start a Canadian next top prostitute, though. That might be a good one. How about NCIS? Now you're just making stuff up.
2: That's true.
0: Amanda, you got one.
2: How about this one? Find love or die.
0: Oh, man, I can't. Next episode. It's like the traitors. Like they always say that they murder each other.
2: That's right.
0: But they don't really murder each other.
2: No,
0: so I'm a little bit disappointed in that.
2: It's just a show.
1: Oh, this one.
0: What?
1: Survivor. Your in-law's house.
2: Oh, yeah. Absolutely. Gosh.
0: Everybody's being voted out on that one. Yeah. At the same time, it's only one episode. That's the problem with it. How about Who Wants to Be a Millionaire's Ex-Wife?
2: Oh, sure.
0: That's a good show. Yeah. That could be a really good show.
2: All the housewives.
0: You got another one there, Amanda.
2: How about Bill Nye, the Scientology guy?
0: Tom Cruise, move over, buddy. Move over. Okay, and then we're going to... Oh, no, we've got a few more here, actually.
1: We got lots. Let's do it.
0: Okay. What's this next one?
1: Deal or no deal?
0: Yeah.
1: Or sex with the woman holding the briefcase?
2: Oh.
0: I like that one.
1: Coming to NBC.
2: No, come on. Wait a second.
0: That's on certain websites. It did make it to those websites, but not on TV. How about The Real Housewives of Moose Jaw?
2: Moose Jaw, Saskatchewan. That's in Canada.
0: That is in Canada.
1: Okay, and then we've got the final one.
0: Do they have big butts?
2: Sure, how do you know that?
1: I got one.
0: Okay. Let's finish this off there. Amanda, what's the final one?
2: America's Got a Lawsuit.
0: Absolutely. Oh,
2: yeah.
0: Now that actually would be a good show.
2: That happens. All the lawsuits, all the courtroom shows.
0: That would be another good one. I think Judge Judy's retiring.
2: We need another one.
0: Need another show. That's right. Those are random funny things. That's the rejected fall TV show lineup. And we are going to take a little bit of a break. It's a British break is what we're taking. It's a little bit different than a real break. And we're going to be back with Amanda. You're going to do what?
2: The Daily Music News.
0: That's right. Coming up next on Fun with Am and Dave-O and Aaron. Okay.

0: Welcome back to Fun with Amandevo and Aaron.
1: Yeah, let's drop the beats, Amanda.
0: Oh, I thought you were going to say drop the bomb. Wow. I already dropped the bomb.
2: Yeah. I drop the ball all the time.
0: That's what made you guys run for the hills out of the studio when I dropped the bomb. Yeah. Okay, we're going to hand it over to Amanda here. She's going to give us the skinny on what's going on with the daily music news.
2: So Justin Bieber and Harry Styles are said to be high on the want list for the 2027 Super Bowl halftime show.
1: Wow.
2: Jay-Z's company, Roc Nation, is partnered with the NFL as the league's live music entertainment strategist.
0: Okay.
2: And Jay has final say on the halftime performer. I didn't know that. Sources say neither artist has been officially approached about headlining the February 14th, 2027 event at SoFi Stadium in Inglewood.
0: SoFi Stadium in Inglewood, California.
2: February 14th, honestly, they're going to choose Valentine's Day.
0: Yeah.
2: Cupid's birthday. Come on.
0: Yeah.
2: All right. How about this? The Beatles. A new study found more than 3,000 scientific article titles that borrow words or lyrics from the group.
0: Okay.
2: The Long and Winding Road is the single most borrowed phrase, showing up in 798 article titles.
0: Holy cow.
2: More than the songs of Michael Jackson and Elvis Presley combined.
0: One example,
2: a paper on the effects of long COVID titled The Lung and Winding Road.
1: Oh, wow. Okay.
0: Don't butcher that. You can't do that.
2: I mean, how?
0: That's like desecrating the flags or something like that. Yeah.
2: Finally, Metallica and John Carpenter, the auteur filmmaker behind Halloween and The Thing.
0: Love it.
2: Want to make a Metallica music video.
1: Yeah.
2: That sounds fun.
1: Uh-huh.
2: The 78-year-old became a fan of the band after his kids introduced him to their music via 1991's Enter Sandman. Quote, I'd totally direct a music video for Metallica if they asked.
0: Oh, wow, man.
2: Yeah, that may be cool.
0: I had a buddy who actually said that he went to a Metallica concert.
2: Yeah.
0: And he said that their concert, I wanted to see it, but he said that the concert was actually the whole set falling apart.
2: Wow.
0: It was like their speaker stack was falling over on top of the audience.
2: On purpose?
0: Scared everybody.
1: They did it
0: on purpose, but they made it sound like, or they made it look like it was actually happening.
2: Apart.
0: Yeah,
2: oh,
0: the whole thing was falling apart. I wish I would have seen that.
1: That would have been awesome.
2: I would have been out of there so fast.
0: Yeah. So that is the music news for today, and we want to thank Amanda for doing that. And guess what's coming up next? Aaron, you're on the clock here, buddy, because when we get back, you're going to be doing what?
1: I've got a joke of the day.
0: That's
1: come
0: right.
1: on back.
0: And it's a Friday joke, so this
1: Someone's
0: is supposed
1: on
0: to be
1: trial.
0: Like
1: it's good.
0: Highbrow.
1: Yeah.
0: Highbrow, right? High class in the studio. That's happening next on Fun with Amandevo and Aaron. Okay.

0: Welcome back to the show, everybody. This is Fun with Am and Davo and Aaron.
1: I am present.
0: Yes, you are. Amanda, you're there too?
2: I am sure here.
0: You're having fun with us? Okay, good.
2: Present.
0: Are you ready? Are you ready for one of the best jokes of the week?
2: Oh, I can't wait.
1: The week of the joke.
0: It is.
2: The joke is the best.
0: Oh, okay, okay.
1: No,
0: Okay, here's the joke of the day.
1: A man is on trial for murder.
0: Oh, no.
1: The evidence looks bad, but the police have never found a body.
2: Okay.
1: During his closing arguments, the defendant's lawyer tries one last trick. Ladies and gentlemen of the jury, in exactly 1 minute, the person my client supposedly murdered will walk through that door.
2: Okay.
1: And nobody comes in.
0: Okay.
2: Oh.
1: Finally, the lawyer says, I made that up, but you all looked. That proves you have doubt about whether this person is dead.
2: Tricky.
1: You must find my client not guilty.
2: Yeah. Okay.
1: The jury leaves to deliberate. 5 minutes later, they return. Guilty.
0: Yeah.
2: Oh.
1: The lawyer jumps up. But you must have had reasonable doubt. I saw every one of you watching the door.
2: Right. Mm-hmm.
1: The jury foreman nods. We were. Your client wasn't.
2: Oh.
0: What?
1: He knew he was dead. He wasn't walking through the door.
0: Oh, God.
2: But maybe he knew the trick.
0: Maybe.
2: That's unfair.
0: Maybe. I don't know. That one's kind of not sitting well with me right now. Mostly because it should have been McDuck. Not murder.
1: And the plot.
0: Yeah, that's right. Does it thicken, really?
1: I don't think it does.
0: Fell apart,
1: no.
0: I think it fell apart.
1: Yeah.
0: That's it. There's the joke of the day from Aaron, and we are going to come back in just a little bit. We got some more fun that's going to be happening, and what kind of fun are we going to be having? Oh, it's Dave's Dating Advice coming up next on Fun with Am and Davo and Aaron.

0: Welcome back, everybody. This is Fun with Am and Davo and Aaron.
1: Yeah, feel the chaos.
0: Oh, it's a good time. It's a good time. Good day for a show, right?
2: Yeah.
0: Right before the weekend. And what do we do here on the show when it's coming time for the weekend? Well, we do something called Dave's Dating Advice.
1: It's so good.
0: Don't you like it?
1: You love it.
0: I love it. And when we do Dave's Dating Advice, we always, of course, get everybody ready to go for the weekend of fun that's going to be happening. And that weekend of fun means that you need to pick somebody. Do you have to pick somebody up to have fun?
2: I guess so. No.
1: Less of a headache if you don't.
2: You can have fun by yourself.
0: I don't know if that's true. Okay, we're going to help you pick somebody up. We've got some pickup lines here. Amanda and Aaron, you got your pickup lines ready. And then I've got my dating advice for everybody who's got a canine. So let's start with Amanda. What's your dating advice there? Or your pickup line, sorry.
2: Are you my glasses?
0: Uh-huh.
2: Because without you, I can't see us working out.
0: Okay. And then Aaron, you've got a pickup line.
1: Do you have a pet?
0: Uh-huh.
1: Because seeing you has given me a whole new leash on life.
0: Now, I wanted you to do yours second because it leads really well into mine. Because my advice today is not for human beings. My advice is for your pet dog.
1: Oh.
0: Dogs, they fall in love too, don't they?
1: Let the dogs out.
2: Yeah.
0: So, you know, if the dogs are going out and meeting other dogs, then, you know, their first dates and stuff like that might look a little bit like this. You never want to ask your, you know, other dog if they're seeing anyone else. Just instead check their collar. If there's another name on it, immediately demand to speak to their human because now it's a custody dispute. So, yeah, who's that other dog you're seeing, huh? Who's that other dog?
1: What do I smell?
0: Yeah, that's what I was going to say. Yeah, you can smell the other dog. Okay, and then there's another piece of advice I want to give you for a first date. Take them somewhere romantic and let them choose the restaurant. Often it's going to be like a garbage can behind the supermarket. Respect them. Give them their space, okay?
2: Yeah.
0: You know, love means supporting their lifestyle choices.
2: Of course.
0: And then there's also this last one I'm going to give. You know, give them a tennis ball, throw it once, and see which one they gravitate to. Is it the other dog or the tennis ball?
2: Oh.
0: If they both go for the tennis ball, then you probably know that this isn't going to work out. So if they go for each other and they have a little bit of a romantic time together, then you know that these two dogs were meant for each other. And that is how you decide who's going to have the puppies.
2: Okay? Wow, so, that's a lot of deep thinking.
0: Deep advice for the dogs in the world. And now we've got to finish things off with Aaron and your pickup line. Is this for dogs?
1: I was going to play hard to get, but I pulled something trying to look all casual.
2: Yeah, that happens for sure.
0: Does that apply to the dogs?
1: I think so.
0: Yeah.
1: Could be, yeah.
0: Amanda finishes off with your pickup line. What is it?
2: If nothing lasts forever, want to be my nothing?
0: Yeah. That's a great way to finish this off. Guess what? Amanda, who you just heard, is going to now take over the next segment as well. She's going to be giving us what, Amanda? What are you doing?
2: I'm going to have some legendary sport moments report.
0: Yeah. So we're going to do that next on Fun with Am and Davo and Aaron. So make sure you stick around for it.

0: Welcome back, everybody. This is Fun with Am and Dave and Aaron.
1: Joy.
0: And now we are going to hand it over to Amanda. We made a big deal. about Aaron there.
1: Amanda.
0: Push him off to the side. Yeah. Aaron, meh. Let's talk to Amanda here. You do something really interesting on Fridays where you talk about something you know nothing about.
2: That's right.
0: It's sports right here on a segment that we like to call
1: Mandatainment.
0: What is it about the sports?
2: All right. Well, I'm talking about the...
0: You secretly love sports or something like that?
2: I do not. Oh, no, okay. Especially what I'm going to talk about right now.
0: Oh, okay. What is this?
2: Football.
0: Football.
2: Not a fan of football.
0: No. Okay.
2: But this is the wrong way run for the 1921 Rose Bowl.
0: So I am a sports fan, so that's why I'm very familiar with a lot of these things she's talking about. She has no idea what she's talking about.
1: Right. Yeah.
0: But why you're doing this segment, not me? Well, I guess because the segment's called Mandatainment.
2: Yeah, that's right.
0: That's
2: I just
0: right.
2: do whatever so, I want. Okay, here we go. In 1929, close to when you were born, right, Dave?
0: That's right.
2: Football player Roy Regals picked up a fluff and tumble ball during the Rose Bush Bowl and started to run.
0: what's a fluff and tumble ball?
2: I don't
0: what
2: know.
0: You don't know what you're talking about.
2: It was like a fumble, but
0: that's
2: I thought
0: right.
2: fluff and tumble.
0: Oh, okay.
2: Just started
0: okay.
2: better.
0: Okay.
2: And running seems important in football, like the main
0: of
2: thing of what they do, right?
0: That's right. In a lot of sports. Yeah.
2: I guess Roy was running the wrong way.
0: Mm-hmm.
2: And he did it for nearly 70 lawns. So it says yards, but I figured the conversion would be lawns here.
0: Sure.
2: Just okay. visualize it.
0: Yeah.
2: But nobody stopped him. So technically people were chasing him. But
0: I was going to say, didn't they turn him around?
2: Roy probably thought, wow, I'm crushing it. I'm outrunning everybody. I'm going to keep going. But he noticed that his teammates had caught up to him and basically were saying, other way.
0: That's right.
2: I'm sure there were other words that were included in that. But he apparently nearly carried the ball into his own dead zone.
0: Oh, geez. Nope. End zone. Okay.
2: Oh. Well, the end zone, dead zone.
0: Yep.
2: Same thing.
0: Okay.
2: I gather that's frowned upon. So
0: yes.
2: I relate to Roy. There's something inspiring about being completely wrong, but committing to it with your entire body and soul.
0: Mm-hmm.
2: Imagine 70 yards of people screaming, coaches panicking, teammates chasing you, and you're thinking, look at me, sports. He became known as Wrong Way Regals, which is hard to say. And it seems unnecessarily harsh. I prefer confidently misguided Roy.
0: Actually, he probably would have enjoyed that too if he was still alive.
2: Yeah. And that's sports history proving that knowing where you're going is apparently part of athletics.
0: So yes, I know exactly what story you're talking about here. And one of his teammates did run down with him and grabbed his arm and turned him around.
2: Oh my God, like a slingshot.
0: Kind of like a slingshot, to say you're going the wrong way, you gotta go the other way.
2: Yeah, it's confusing because they switch or something, right? Yeah.
0: So that's a good story. That's the one thing I love about this is you are bringing up some really good history of sports.
2: Yeah.
0: That's just amazing stuff.
2: That's what I do.
0: Next, we're going to talk about something very deep.
1: Oh, let's get deep.
0: We are. It's philosophical, it's deep, and it makes no sense at all. Right here on Fun with Am and Dave and Aaron, we've got Shallow Thoughts.

0: Yes. Hello, and welcome back to our show. This show we call Fun with
1: Ammon,
0: Devo,
2: and Aaron, Airhead Cheshire.
0: Now, we thought, we're always laughing. We've always got so much energy. We have to take a moment to
2: center ourselves.
0: Solace. Calm.
1: Reflection.
2: Breathing.
0: So, now, it's time for Shallow Thoughts with the Fun Crew. Amanda, what are your thoughts?
1: Ambition is the path to success, but I keep following the fork in the road that leads to naps.
0: Aaron, please share.
2: If I'm supposed to live every day like it's my last, why am I doing laundry? Who am I trying to impress tomorrow?
1: David, what are your thoughts?
3: I tried to understand myself better, but the more I learned about myself, the less qualified I felt to be in charge of my own life.
0: Shallow Thoughts with the Fun Crew. We'll be right back with more fun with Ammon, Devo, and Aaron.

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1: You made it back.
0: This is the segment where we like to talk about just some random funny things. You know, it's like Amanda says, it's no big deal.
2: It's not a big deal.
0: It's not a big deal. What we're going to talk about today, not so great Jeopardy categories.
2: Ooh.
0: Amanda, you say you like the show Jeopardy.
2: I love Jeopardy.
0: Aaron, are you a Jeopardy fan?
1: Yeah, sometimes if I really am going to pay attention.
0: I was
1: going to
0: say, even if you pay attention, how do you remember the questions that are asked?
1: I don't even know what they're talking about.
0: No, that's what I would think, because I'm the same way.
1: God.
0: I don't know what the heck they're talking about.
1: Dumb it down for this guy.
0: I don't understand this, asking a question or giving an answer in the form
2: right?
0: of a question. I don't get that whole thing. I don't know why they do it, but anyway, it's a very popular game show, and it was also hosted by a Canadian for such a long
2: Alex
0: time.
2: Trebek.
1: He was a great man.
0: Rest in peace, Alex Trebek. We are going to talk about the not-so-great Jeopardy categories that exist now. The things that nobody knows category.
2: That's
0: one of those categories. What's another category, Amanda?
2: Bagpipe concerto.
0: Oh, that's a not-so-great category as well.
2: Who knows?
0: How about this category, Aaron? What is it?
1: Men named Gladys.
2: Oh.
1: For $200.
2: Can't be too many.
0: How about great things the Kardashians have done?
2: Not so great
0: Jeopardy category. And Amanda, you got another one?
2: How about answers to famously unsolved mathematical questions, please?
0: Or equations.
2: Equations.
0: Yeah.
2: I don't even know how to read.
0: Doesn't matter. It really doesn't matter because it's not so great of a Jeopardy category anyway. There's also this one, Aaron.
1: Things people have done for Klondike Bar.
0: I actually think that would be a great category.
2: Yeah,
0: there's a lot of crazy things people have done for Klondike bars.
2: Only if they get a Klondike bar as well.
0: If that's the prize.
2: Sure.
0: How about foreign sounding words that you're definitely going to pronounce wrong?
1: I got lots of those.
2: Love it.
0: Yeah, English sounding words that I pronounce wrong all the time. Yeah. How about this next one, Amanda?
2: Uses for white crayons.
0: Yeah.
2: Oh, yeah.
0: That is a great category, actually, because I've never figured that out. Okay, and then we've got Aaron with another not-so-great Jeopardy category.
1: Yes, questions that can be answered in the form of a question.
0: Never understood that.
1: No.
0: Understood it. Let's make it more complicated for a simple brain like mine. Another not-so-great Jeopardy category. We're getting to the end of this one. What she actually said.
1: That's a good one.
2: Yeah,
0: that's fine. The best one. Okay, and the final not so great Jeopardy category. Amanda, what is it? Finish us off.
2: Exciting things I've done recently.
0: Okay, that's it for the random funny things right now. What we do have next is some good things coming up in the good news segment.
1: I love the good news.
0: We got good news coming up from around the world. We're going to talk all about it when we get back with more fun with Am and Davo and Aaron.

0: You know what time it is. It's time for the good news right here on Fun with Em and Dave and Aaron. And this is how we know.
1: Kindly deeds done for free. Kindly deeds
2: done for free.
0: We've got some stories we want to share with everybody. So let's dig into them right now and find out what's going on with this 3-year-old girl in Texas named Emmy. She's been honored for helping save her mom's life during a medical emergency.
3: Wow.
0: She was the only other person home when her mother suffered a seizure at home.
4: Oh, traumatic.
0: Emmy FaceTimed her grandparents who were nearly 700 miles away in Georgia, and they helped her contact 911.
4: Wow.
0: She also stood on a chair. These kids in technology, hey? They know technology. They know technology before they know how to contact the 911 operator.
3: It's true.
0: She also stood on a chair to reach the deadbolt so she could unlock the door for the paramedics.
3: Wow.
0: That is amazing stuff.
3: Brave.
0: Good job, Emmy. How about this one here? A 91-year-old widower named Eric Edwards has been working at McDonald's for 8 years, not because he needs to, but because he loves it.
3: Oh, good.
0: Oh, yeah. Eric gained online love and appreciation recently when a social media post featuring him went viral. His wife passed away 24 years ago, and he says working helps him stay engaged and enjoy life.
4: It's true.
0: He adds, if it's something you can still do reasonably well, you enjoy it, and it keeps you going, why stop?
3: There you
4: nice.
3: Go.
0: That's
4: absolutely.
0: The way I feel about things. How about this final story here? A runner in the UK named Tommy Price. He nearly died, actually, after suffering cardiac arrest triggered by hypothermia while running a punishing trail.
3: Ooh.
0: Up and down 42 separate hills and small mountains known as Fells in Britain's Lake District National Park. That was back in 2022.
3: Okay.
0: He spent the last 4 years recovering, rehabbing, and preparing for his comeback as earlier this month, he completed the challenge.
3: Wow.
0: Oh, you went for him.
3: Yeah,
0: that's
3: for
0: crazy.
3: Him.
0: That's what I heard. You don't run. This is probably the
3: run.
0: Reason
3: yeah.
0: why.
3: Yeah, right? No, yeah, like I couldn't get back on that horse.
0: Yeah, well, you know what? We're going to get on a different horse here, and we're going to gallop over to the next segment, which is some trivia questions. They're trivia questions. Mm-hmm. We've got trivia on Monday. And when we get here on Monday and you join us, you have to answer those questions. So let's find out what they are in the next segment coming right up. Fun with Em and Dave and Aaron. OPM.

0: Hey, this is Fun with Am and Davo and Aaron. We have the trivia preview now. We've got to preview the questions we're going to be asking on Monday's show. So when you're here, because you are going to be here, right?
1: Yeah.
0: You're going to be here.
1: We're here.
0: We're going to ask the questions. You can play along and let's find out what those questions are. You have all weekend to think about it. Amanda?
1: Number one, 7% of adults can't do this basic physical thing. What is it?
0: And number two, according to a recent survey, 14% of us have never performed this simple task. What is it?
2: And finally, number three, experts say 60% of us cannot do this. What is it?
0: Those are the questions. You have all weekend to think about it, and then you're going to join us again on Monday for Fun with Am and Davo and Aaron. We'll see you there. I could be

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OPM Kaibigan. The Commission on Elections has ordered its former chairperson, Sheriff Abbas, to explain a social media post allegedly showing vote buying involving his candidacy as Cotabato congressman ahead of the 2026 Bangsa Maro parliamentary election. The Commission on Elections ordered Abbas to submit a written answer or explanation within a non-extendable period of 24 hours from receipt of the show cause order. The poll body warned Abbas that failure to comply with the order would be considered a waiver of his right to be heard. President Ferdinand Marcos Jr. denied the arrest of his cousin, Leyte Rep. Martin Romualdez, was a staged drama. This comes amid criticism that the arrest of the former House Speaker for plunder was nothing but drama. Romualdez was arrested last week after the Sandiganbayan issued a warrant for the 7.4 billion pesos plunder case filed by the ombudsman.

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1: The Commission on Elections has ordered its former chairperson, Sheriff Abbas, to explain a social media post allegedly showing vote buying involving his candidacy as Cotabato congressman ahead of the 2026 Bangsa Maro parliamentary election. The Commission on Elections ordered Abbas to submit a written answer or explanation within a non-extendable period of 24 hours from receipt of the show cause order. The poll body warned Abbas that failure to comply with the order would be considered a waiver of his right to be heard. President Ferdinand Marcos Jr. denied the arrest of his cousin, Leyte Rep. Martin Romualdez, was a staged drama. This comes amid criticism that the arrest of the former House Speaker for plunder was nothing but drama. Romualdez was arrested last week after the Sandiganbayan issued a warrant for the 7.4 billion pesos plunder case filed by the ombudsman.

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OPM Kaibigan. The Commission on Elections has ordered its former chairperson, Sheriff Abbas, to explain a social media post allegedly showing vote buying involving his candidacy as Cotabato congressman ahead of the 2026 Bangsamoro parliamentary election. The Commission on Elections ordered Abbas to submit a written answer or explanation within a non-extendable period of 24 hours from receipt of the show cause order. The poll body warned Abbas that failure to comply with the order would be considered a waiver of his right to be heard. President Ferdinand Marcos Jr. denied the arrest of his cousin, Leyte Rep. Martin Romualdez, was a staged drama. This comes amid criticism that the arrest of the former House Speaker for plunder was nothing but drama. Romualdez was arrested last week after the Sandiganbayan issued a warrant for the 7.4 billion pesos plunder case filed by the ombudsman.

0: 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OPM 카이비간. The Commission on Elections has ordered its former chairperson, Sheriff Abbas, to explain a social media post allegedly showing vote buying involving his candidacy as Cotabato congressman ahead of the 2026 Bangsamoro parliamentary election. The Commission on Elections ordered Abbas to submit a written answer or explanation within a non-extendable period of 24 hours from receipt of the show cause order. The poll body warned Abbas that failure to comply with the order would be considered a waiver of his right to be heard. President Ferdinand Marcos Jr. denied the arrest of his cousin, Leyte Rep. Martin Romualdez, was a staged drama. This comes amid criticism that the arrest of the former House Speaker for plunder was nothing but drama. Romualdez was arrested last week after the Sandiganbayan issued a warrant for the 7.4 billion pesos plunder case filed by the ombudsman.
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0: It's that thing again.
1: Also on the calendar, locate an old friend day, which you might want to do before you order that pizza. And if you want to find out how close a friend they still are, after they pick up, you can say,
2: "Hello, it's me."
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0: might be one of those everyday people. If you're taking your multivitamins, it's actually Multivitamin Day. But then, isn't that every day? Next, we'll celebrate the birthday of songwriter, producer, Grammy winner, and Rock and Roll Hall of Fame inductee, Nile Rodgers, who played rhythm guitar on the next song.
1: Hey, number one, you're the number one girl all day. Did you take you on a day, girl?
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1: Hey, number one, you're the number one girl all day. Did you take you on a day?
2: Nowadays, a woman keeps going all day. One little yellow tablet has a full day's supply of iron. And I want it all.
1: Hey, number one, did you take you on a day, girl? TTRA.
3: Hi, I'm Dick Clark. You know, I brought you lots of great music over the years, and right now I'm going to bring you more. Look for the ad in TV Guide from the Columbia Record and Tape Club. It shows you how to get 13 albums for just one penny when you join, plus an extra album when you fill in the gold box. 14 albums for a penny. So look for the gold box in TV Guide and this Sunday's

0: for Talk Like a Pirate Day. Are you ready to walk the plank, matey? How's that?
1: More music that day with Rich Appel.
0: The first budget passed by the U.S. Congress today in 1778. And just to show you how little has changed, all those

so proud she tossed her hat into the frigid Minneapolis air. The Mary Tyler Moore Show made its television debut this weekend in 1970. And today in 1959, while in the United States, Soviet Union leader Nikita Khrushchev was told he could not visit Disneyland, even after he tried this. Maybe he should have gone with Goofy.

easy. If you can get a table, that is. National Brunch Day is this weekend. It also happens to be Love Your Lunch Day. In any case, we're celebrating both, so choose one or both if you're really hungry.

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especially on this Love Your Lunch Day. The first emoticons, including typing a colon in a right parenthesis to show a smile, posted today in 1982, proving literally that a smile is just a frown turned upside.

That's easy to say if you're already one. But what if you're an alien with no gender who becomes a woman before coming to Earth? That was Sally Solomon on TV's Third Rock from the Sun, played by birthday girl this weekend, Kristen Johnson. With author autographed copies of the new book, As the Wheels Turn, Skating, Dating, and Long Distance Love, for you to win on next weekend's show. More info on that later. For Talk Like a Pirate Day, must be old Blackbeard troubling those waters. Isn't that right? Art Garfunkel.

0: round to round of our favorite Hour 2 game. Maybe even yours, too. What's Going On is on the way.
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A distant moaning of a train seems to play a

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Late at night, it's hard to rest.

0: feel it's raining all over the world. Kinda lonely that you're talking about the raining, raining, raining, raining, raining, raining, raining, raining, raining, raining, raining, raining.
1: That singer, Brooke Benton, born September 19th, as was Brian Epstein, who managed not only the Beatles, but also Billy J. Kramer and the Dakotas, Cilla Black, the Moody Blues, The Circle, and these guys, Jerry and the Pacers.